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2: 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And you just checked in to the Sweat Hotel.

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It's Keith Sweat. 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
1: Yeah, come inside. Now turn the lights down.

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It's Keith Sweat. Just want to say thanks, Baton Rouge, for checking into the Sweat Hotel on 104.1 The Vibe.

still help pay for the wigs. And I help with the lease. 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

0: 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Keeping you rolling through your early Saturday morning. Roxy Romeo holding you down. I got Kirk Franklin, I Smile, on the way for you. Also, get ready for Babyface, Whip Appeal, and Kevin Ross with The Spin. 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

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Keeping you relevant the early 4th of July morning. I'm Roxy Romeo with Chris Brown. Under the Influence is next. But first, the late, great Teddy Pendergrass with Come Go With Me.

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I'm Roxy Romeo, and Monday morning, don't miss the strawberry letter on the Steve Harvey Morning Show. It's a whole vibe.

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But you know that don't mean my world to me, cause baby, name can't crap my stuff. 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

0: 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Keeping you company on your early Saturday. I'm Roxy Romeo. Good morning, good morning, good morning to you. Welcome if you are just tuning in. Of course, you know I have all your favorite music lines up for you to help wake you up and get your 4th of July going. Yes, so grab your cup of coffee. More music on the way with Jasmine Sullivan. Pick up your feelings. Also, Freddie Jackson, You Are My Lady, and Omarion with The One. And if there is something that I still have not played yet for you, now is the time to get those last-minute requests in. So open up that free iHeartRadio app, pull us up, and tap that red microphone. That is the talk back. 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And I would love to hear your voice.
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104.1 The Vibe, Baton Rouge's R&B and Back in the Day jams. Coming up in just a few minutes, Kehlani with Folded. But first, let's get into Music Soul Child now with Teach Me. I'm Roxy Romeo. Good morning to you and happy 4th of July Saturday.

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You don't want to miss the Strawberry Letter. 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

0: Hey, listeners, Aleve has a question for you. 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Well, that feeling didn't go anywhere, thanks to Aleve. 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It's time now, guys, for a round of Would You Rather. All right, would you rather go fishing or would you rather go golfing?
1: Fishing.
0: So fishing has overruled golfing in a sense. Yeah.
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I'm Beyonce Fox, and those hilarious prank phone calls are back Monday morning, 6 o'clock on the Steve Harvey Morning Show, right here on The Vibe.

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1: Music of the way from, let's see, Anita Baker, and then I'll play Tony, Tony, Tony. Good morning, I'm Beyonce Fox. Welcome to the weekend, an extended holiday weekend for some. It is 4th of July, also known as Independence Day. And America celebrating 250 years today. Thank you for joining me.
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1: So happy for Kehlani. She's doing it big, hitting her world tour, going to Africa and all kinds of places. I'm Beyonce Fox. Good morning. Coming up, New Edition. Also, Keith Sweat with his latest. It is 4th of July. Happy 4th of July. Happy birthday, America. 250.
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I'm Beyonce Fox. And those hilarious prank phone calls are back Monday morning, 6 o'clock on the Steve Harvey Morning Show, right here on The Vibe.

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0: 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On the way, Usher along with Alicia Keys. Then I'll play the new one from Kevin Ross. That's for Jenny. That is her song. She loves some Kevin Ross. Good morning. I am Beyonce Fox. Happy 4th of July. America turns 250 today. And a lot of people will be out and about enjoying fireworks. And if you plan on going in the backyard and popping a few firecrackers yourself, there are some safety tips that you must follow. First of all, make sure that your fireworks are legit from a licensed fireworks store. And make sure you protect yourself. Goggles. Protect those eyes. Put on some glasses or goggles. Never hold a lit firecracker in your hand. Once it's lit, you let that thing go. And be sure to be on a hard, dry surface, not near grass or dry leaves or anything flammable. And parents, make sure you supervise children. I know children like the sparklers and the firecrackers and all of that, but please, please supervise your child. And also, if there is a dud that doesn't go off, don't think, oh, it's no good, and you toss it in the grass. No, that thing might go off later. So be sure to soak that in some water and always have a bucket of water on deck in case of emergency. So just a few safety tips as we enjoy this 4th of July holiday weekend.
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He's on tour with Usher, of course, but Chris Brown's going to have to dig deep into his pockets. I'll tell you why, coming up in just a little bit.

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1: On the way, music from Marvin Gaye and Snoop Dogg and Swiss Beats with their latest. It's called Step. I'm Beyonce Fox. And Chris Brown, unfortunately, is going to have to dig deep into his pockets. I know he's on tour right now making money with Usher. But, $13 million is what he has to pay a former housekeeper who was mauled by one of his 200-pound dogs. Now, this happened back in late 2020. That's when we were, you know, locked down because of the COVID situation. But, $13 million. That lawsuit has been back and forth for a long time. 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
3: 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Just listen. 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I lied when I told you I never wanted to see you again.

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I'm Beyonce Fox. And those hilarious prank phone calls are back Monday morning, 6 o'clock on the Steve Harvey Morning Show. Right here on The Vibe.

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0: 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Good afternoon. Got your request, friend, and thank you for listening.
1: 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You my best friend. 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

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Coming up, music from Jamie Foxx and T-Pain. Also, I'll play Chris Brown and Leon Thomas. I'm Beyonce Fox. Good afternoon. It is the 4th of July weekend. Happy 4th of July to you. America turning 250 today. So you know it's going to be fireworks all over the place, okay? Little extra to be exact. And, you know, in New Orleans this weekend, Essence Fest, a lot of your favorite artists will be performing. A lot of celebs in town in NOLA. And speaking of NOLA, I want to say a very, very special hello to Mr. Johnny. He is over there grilling up some steaks as he does on Saturdays at Rouse's Market in New Orleans. Thank you so much, Mr. Johnny. I'm sending you a big old hug right now. And save me a little corner of that steak, okay? Much love.

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1: That was the latest from Neo, Up, Out, and Gone. Coming up, Atlantic Star and Keith Sweat. And I am Beyonce Fox, and I am up, out, and gone. Yep, that's right. I'm about to enjoy the 4th of July weekend, as I hope you are as well. Be safe and much love to you. God bless.
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0: 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All right, Hot Radio Music Festival is back. Let me tell you all about it coming up in just a bit. So more music to play for you, too. The One, Maria, Sunshine Anderson, heard it all before. And yes, all right, Hot Radio Music Festival is back, presented by Capital One. September 18th and 19th, Las Vegas. Two nights in one stage. Snoop, Cardi B, and more. Now's your chance to buy some tickets. AXS.com. I suggest you get them ASAP because this event will sell out.
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0: 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Hope you're having a great 4th, and let's go forth with some more great music. 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

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Hope you're having a great 4th of July. And I just appreciate you hanging out with us a little bit today, okay? Black Information Network news for you coming up, and what you need from Tim's. Also, Michael PYT from the Thriller record, and this is pretty thrilling to me. 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
1: I have a new survey about summertime travel to share with you since it is officially summertime on this 4th of July. Tell you about that in a bit. Meanwhile, Anita Baker with Sweet Love. Let's do Keith Sweat. Still got that good love. And what do you think about this? A new survey finds that travelers are looking for quieter

0: and more authentic outdoor experiences this summer. Now, according to a new travel poll, 2,000 adults, 65% say a less crowded national park would be more rewarding than one of the famous busy ones. And I agree with that. That must be one of the 65%. So, yeah, sometimes you just want to have a quiet time in the outdoors. Nothing wrong with that. So that's what a new survey says. Whatever you do this summer, be safe and enjoy, because summertime is here. And, oh, happy 4th of July, too.
1: Hey, it's Steve.

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